be Superman. 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
0: has been disconnected or
1: is not in service at this time.

small square room, and all six sides of you. And if I try to fight it, the walls collide, and I'm stuck inside, and I can't.